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0: Billy does like Hollywood. The song Say Goodbye to Hollywood, Billy Joel says, don't misinterpret it and think that he doesn't like Hollywood. It was just a very fond farewell that he was saying. And more from Billy to come, because this is a Piano Man Weekend.
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Time to look at our weather. 20% chance for thunderstorms going on through tonight. Tomorrow, we'll have a 20% chance for rain again, and it's going to feel like 105.

0: walk-in freezer. We need to get you cold. A study reports that shivering can lead to some of the same slimming benefits as actually doing exercise.
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7: Good evening, Permian Basin. I'm meteorologist Ron, and I am here with a critical update on the summer forecast.
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7: 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Temperatures expected to reach the upper 90s by Memorial Day, pushing well into the hundreds by June with no relief in sight.
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0: She's always a woman to me. He wrote that about his first wife, Elizabeth. Now, something to note, Elizabeth was originally married to Billy Joel's drummer, John Small. And Billy was so tormented about having an affair that he decided to drink furniture polish in like a half-hearted, I'm going to kill myself kind of thing. And ironically, the rock star was saved by the very man he betrayed when John rushed him to the hospital.
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2: The updated forecast on this Friday afternoon, and indeed, temperatures are really roasted today, staying in that 100-degree range by this afternoon. And even into the evening, temperatures remain in the middle 90s by 10 p.m. tonight. Temperatures will eventually drop into the mid-70s by tomorrow morning. On Saturday, the temperature once again around 100 to 103 degrees. From the rroberts.tv studio, meteorologist Ron Roberts.
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Blues Travelers, I'm not going to give you the runaround on Good Times Music 97 Gold. It's going to be hot this weekend. Yeah, 20% chance for showers. That'll probably continue through tonight. We'll have a low around 76. Tomorrow, 20% chance for rain, high near 105. And on Sunday, a high near 103.

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0: wrote and recorded 33 top 40 hits across three decades, celebrating the music of Billy Joel. It's the Piano Man Weekend.
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0: so hard to believe Billy didn't know how good this song was. He thought it was just like a gloppy ballad. It was his producer at the time, Phil Ramone, who convinced him what a great song it was. Of course, he wrote it for his first wife, Elizabeth. That marriage didn't last. Then he married Christy Brinkley from 1985 to 94. That didn't last. And to Katie Lee from 04 to 2010. In fact, he wrote, "Every time I write a song for a person in a relationship, it doesn't last. It's a curse. Here's your song. We might as well say goodbye now."
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2: The updated forecast on this Friday afternoon, and indeed, temperatures are really roasted today, staying in that 100-degree range by this afternoon. And even into the evening, temperatures remain in the middle 90s by 10 p.m. tonight. Temperatures will eventually drop into the mid-70s by tomorrow morning. On Saturday, the temperature once again around 100 to 103 degrees. From the rroberts.tv studio, meteorologist Ron Roberts.

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2: Well, this overnight temperatures will drop near 74 degrees for the Midland-Odessa area. As mostly clear sky, few thin high clouds move over the area. The temperatures on Friday at 102 degrees, and again on Saturday 102 degrees, as the heat will continue as we move into the weekend. No precipitation anticipated. From the rRoberts.tv studio, meteorologist Ron Roberts.
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2: The updated forecast on this Friday afternoon, and indeed temperatures are really roasted today, staying in that 100 degree range by this afternoon. And even into the evening, temperatures remain in the middle 90s by 10 p.m. tonight. Temperatures will eventually drop into the mid-70s by tomorrow morning. On Saturday, the temperature once again around 100 to 103 degrees. From the rroberts.tv studio, meteorologist Ron Roberts.
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0: You love that old-time rock and roll, and you love that old-time food coloring, the kind that gives you cancer. No, no, we don't. But I do want you to be aware of something. M&M's is about to introduce a version of its candies made without artificial dyes. That's going to start in August. It's going to mark their 85th anniversary. The change does come with a trade-off. They will eliminate the blue and brown candies from their lineup. I thought for sure it was going to be red, didn't you? No, the blue and the brown.
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4: The Midland County Sheriff's Office and the Midland Crime Stoppers need your help in solving a felony theft and burglary of a building. On May 5th, 2026, deputies with the Midland County Sheriff's Office responded to the 2000 block of South Loop 250 in reference to a burglary. Deputies learned unknown suspects had forced entry into a warehouse where multiple expensive older vehicles were located. Deputies further learned the theft could have occurred over a month prior. The victim reported approximately $100,000 worth of vehicles, side-by-sides, dirt bikes, four-wheelers, and engines being stolen. The victim reported one of the vehicles stolen to be a 1970s model Porsche. Investigators were able to locate one suspect vehicle, a maroon GMC Yukon with a Harley Davidson sticker on the rear window. Investigators need your help with identifying the owner and the vehicle's whereabouts. Midland Crime Stoppers are offering a cash reward of up to $1,000 for information leading to the arrest or charges of the individuals involved. If you have any information, please call the Midland Crime Stoppers at 694-TIPS or use the P3 Tips mobile app. Remember, no caller ID is ever used and you will remain anonymous. For the Midland Crime Stoppers and the Midland County Sheriff's Office, I am Investigator Jace Dorner.

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0: 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It's the Piano Man Weekend.
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0: It's a Piano Man Weekend, bringing you the best of Billy Joel. I'm Hill Bailey. I'm reading this whole article in Reader's Digest about a sniff diet, where supposedly if you sniff foods, you won't be hungry. That's like the opposite of true life.
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2: Well, this overnight temperatures will drop near 74 degrees for the Midland-Odessa area. As a mostly clear sky, few thin high clouds move over the area. The temperatures on Friday at 102 degrees, and again on Saturday 102 degrees, as the heat will continue as we move into the weekend. No precipitation anticipated. From the rRoberts.tv studio, meteorologist Ron Roberts.
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0: It's a piano man weekend, from playing in piano bars to superstardom and the record-breaking residency at Madison Square Garden. The best of Billy Joel, and keep it to yourself, it's my life. Hey, Pepsi, bringing back a fan favorite. They're doing it quietly. Most soda makers have switched up formulas to fructose corn syrup. It's cheaper to make. But Pepsi is bringing back Mountain Dew made from real sugar. They had a limited release, but they're bringing it back. No big announcement, and you've got to look for it on the store shelves.
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2: It's a nice evening once again over the Permian Basin. The Midland-Odessa area temperatures are now settling into the middle upper 80s during the midnight hour, and temperatures fall at 75 degrees by the morning. Those morning lows are a bit warm, and that's how we get to 100 degrees once again by Saturday afternoon, and that will remain into the weekend. The rain chances less than 20%. From the R. Roberts.TV studio, meteorologist Ron Roberts.

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It says you have great taste in music. 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

0: wrote and recorded 33 top 40 hits across three decades, celebrating the music of Billy Joel. It's the Piano Man Weekend.
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0: It's a Billy Joel weekend, taking you down to Allentown right there. If people could, what would they want to ban at the beach? Smokers, number one, followed by screaming kids, and finally people in unflattering suits. Speaking of unflattering suits, you should know 5% of women find guys in a Speedo sexy. Surprisingly, 100% of guys in a Speedo think they look good.
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2: The weekend weather forecast for this Saturday afternoon. The temperatures have been very hot going into this weekend. It will remain that way. Temperatures around 100 degrees once again this afternoon. In some locations in southwest Texas, the temperatures around 103 degrees. Temperatures drop overnight in the lower to middle 70s. And once again, another hot Sunday from the rroberts.tv studio. Meteorologist Ron Roberts.

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0: Moving Out, Billy Joel on a Piano Man weekend. Hey, do you ever have a neighbor shoot off fireworks late at night? Some people hate it. They actually call cops on neighbors, and sheriffs are encouraging people in San Luis Obispo County, that's in the California coast, to tattle on neighbors. You turn in a neighbor shooting off fireworks, they pay you $500 cash. I'm not making this up.
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2: It's a nice evening once again over the Permian Basin. The Midland-Odessa area temperatures are now settling into the middle upper 80s during the midnight hour, and temperatures fall at 75 degrees by the morning. Those morning lows are a bit warm, and that's how we get to 100 degrees once again by Saturday afternoon. That will remain into the weekend. The rain chances less than 20%. From the rroberts.tv studio, meteorologist Ron Roberts.

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0: So, Piano Man Weekend, the best of Billy Joel all weekend. Only the good die young. New scam making the rounds, the graduation scam. Scammers are sending unexpected text or an email. It appears to come from an invitation service like Evite or Paperless Post, and they claim to be somebody you know, and they ask you to enter your email login credentials or provide a special verification code so you get to view the party details or RSVP. But don't do it. Probably a scam.
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2: The weekend weather forecast for this Saturday afternoon. The temperatures have been very hot going into this weekend. It will remain that way. Temperatures around 100 degrees once again this afternoon. In some locations in southwest Texas, the temperatures around 103 degrees. Temperatures drop overnight in the lower to middle 70s. And once again, another hot Sunday from the rroberts.tv studio. Meteorologist Ron Roberts.

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0: 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It's the Piano Man Weekend.
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0: It's a Billy Joel weekend. It's a matter of trust right there. Hey, have you ever wondered why somebody your age or even older than you are seems to have more energy and act much younger than they are and you are? This is the reason. People that felt older than their actual age report bad sleep and greater sleep-related impairment than those that feel younger or closer to their chronological age. Not enough sleep, and it literally ages you.
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2: The weekend weather forecast for this Saturday afternoon. The temperatures have been very hot going into this weekend. It will remain that way. Temperatures around 100 degrees once again this afternoon. In some locations in southwest Texas, the temperatures around 103 degrees. Temperatures drop overnight in the lower to middle 70s. And once again, another hot Sunday from the R. Roberts.TV studio. Meteorologist Ron Roberts.

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0: wrote and recorded 33 top 40 hits across three decades, celebrating the music of Billy Joel. It's the Piano Man Weekend.
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0: Piano Man Weekend. She's Always a Woman from Billy Joel, and it's Katie Clark hanging with you. We are a week away from 4th of July, and looks like at least half of us in the nation are going to be eating hot dogs. They say at least 150 million hot dogs are sold. Not surprisingly, it's very much a tradition. We've got great music coming up next.
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2: The weekend weather forecast for this Saturday afternoon. The temperatures have been very hot going into this weekend. It will remain that way. Temperatures around 100 degrees once again this afternoon. In some locations in southwest Texas, the temperatures around 103 degrees. Temperatures drop overnight in the lower to middle 70s. And once again, another hot Sunday from the rroberts.tv studio. Meteorologist Ron Roberts.

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It is, of course, a Billy Joel weekend. 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

0: Billy Joel's Just the Way You Are on this Piano Man weekend. Did you know that he did a residency at Madison Square Garden? He did one show a month from January of 2014 to July of 2024. He did like 150 shows. That's amazing. Well, we are celebrating the guy, Billy Joel. We've got Piano Man weekend in progress.
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2: The weekend weather forecast for this Saturday afternoon. The temperatures have been very hot going into this weekend. It will remain that way. Temperatures around 100 degrees once again this afternoon. In some locations in southwest Texas, the temperatures around 103 degrees. Temperatures drop overnight in the lower to middle 70s. And once again, another hot Sunday from the rroberts.tv studio. Meteorologist Ron Roberts.
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Hot stuff. This song right here started out as Slash just doing a warm-up. It's a great riff. It's Guns N' Roses.

0: wrote and recorded 33 top 40 hits across three decades, celebrating the music of Billy Joel. It's the Piano Man Weekend.
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0: Modern Woman, Billy Joel on this Piano Man weekend. Such great music. We got more Billy Joel on the way. If you have trouble falling asleep, well, it might be you. It's the screens. We stare at these screens and they keep us awake, but it's so nice sometimes at the end of the day just to lay down and relax and check our phones. But apparently that's a big no-no. 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

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It is Kitty Clark, and I'm holding your hand all the way through this Piano Man weekend. We've got more Billy Joel coming up in just a few minutes.

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0: Billy Joel's Big Shot. And that is right. We've got a Piano Man weekend. Lots of great stuff right here, including lots of Billy Joel. Did you know that Billy Joel actually refers to Taylor Swift as that generation's Beatles? I think he might be right about that. Great music right here. You just stick around.
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2: The weekend weather forecast for this Saturday afternoon. The temperatures have been very hot going into this weekend. It will remain that way. Temperatures around 100 degrees once again this afternoon. In some locations in southwest Texas, the temperatures around 103 degrees. Temperatures drop overnight in the lower to middle 70s. And once again, another hot Sunday from the rroberts.tv studio. Meteorologist Ron Roberts.
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0: Billy Joel's Don't Ask Me Why. Well, I can tell you why. It is a Piano Man weekend. We've got more Billy Joel coming up in just a few. Did you know that coffee makes you happy? It's true. 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But my problem is I have it too late in the day. I'm up the entire night, and then that doesn't make me so happy. 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
8: 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Been told no interest because of credit? We say yes. So come and see why everyone's talking about Ron Hoover or even of Odessa. You're West Texas, yes, guys.

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All your favorites play here. 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

0: wrote and recorded 33 top 40 hits across three decades, celebrating the music of Billy Joel. It's the Piano Man Weekend.
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0: Billy Joel on this Piano Man weekend. Okay, so 4th of July is coming up. Are you going to be grilling any food? Well, that's a very popular thing to do with potato salad and coleslaw. And of course, got to have fresh watermelon. 4th of July food, so delicious. And I love barbecue. We've got great music coming up next, so just hang on.
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2: The weekend weather forecast for this Saturday afternoon. The temperatures have been very hot going into this weekend. It will remain that way. Temperatures around 100 degrees once again this afternoon. In some locations in southwest Texas, the temperatures around 103 degrees. Temperatures drop overnight in the lower to middle 70s. And once again, another hot Sunday from the rroberts.tv studio. Meteorologist Ron Roberts.
3: Texas isn't just a place. 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

0: It's our Piano Man weekend, the very best of Billy Joel, Grammy nominated for Record of the Year, We Didn't Start the Fire, from Billy's third number one album, Stormfront, about bizarre stuff that happened between 1949 and 1989. 1949 was the year Billy was born. I'm Jim Zeppo, and more of the best of Billy Joel coming up. 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

0: ABBA and Dancing Queen, their biggest hit ever. Number one in America, and that's saying something for ABBA. Almost everything they did sounds like a hit, and they got to at least top 10 most of the time. Hey, I'm Jim Zippo. Are you digging summer? It's in full swing right now. Hey, a cookout at my house tomorrow. Tell you what, just bring along a couple of six-packs, a grill, and some meat. I've got the paper plates covered.
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0: It's our Piano Man weekend. Oddly enough, that's the song we just played. The very best of Billy Joel, from playing a piano bars like he just sang about to superstardom and his record-breaking residency at MSG, Madison Square Garden. I'm Jim Zippo, and more from the Piano Man himself, Billy Joel, all weekend long.
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2: The weekend weather forecast for this Saturday afternoon. The temperatures have been very hot going into this weekend. It will remain that way. Temperatures around 100 degrees once again this afternoon. In some locations in southwest Texas, the temperatures are around 103 degrees. Temperatures drop overnight in the lower to middle 70s. And once again, another hot Sunday from the rroberts.tv studio. Meteorologist Ron Roberts.
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1: 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They do not represent the opinions of management of this station or Brazos Communications West, LLC, who bear no responsibility or liability for the program's content. 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
3: Good morning.
4: Well, good morning, Faye. How are you?
3: Well, I'm drowning over here. I mean, you know.
4: I was good.
3: Nothing's ready in time. The ark is not ready.
4: No. I was going to send you a life raft or maybe a life jacket maybe or something like that.
3: That's
4: but
3: right.
4: I think it's too late.
3: You know, last weekend they said we had either 2 to 3 inches. And we were going to get more.
4: Oh.
3: And every time I turn around, there's another storm.
4: I know it. It's just you think you're past it, and then boom, another one. And if it's like every other year in the past, in about 2 or 3 weeks, you'll be looking around saying, how come we haven't seen any rain? And then you go into this extreme drought. It's like flooding to drought with nothing in between. It's been weird.
3: I know. And beef has gotten so high, people are talking about it.
4: Yeah. Yeah, and beef is kind of our thing, so, you know.
3: It is. I mean, you know, when beef is this high, everybody's thinking about how many pounds of steak do they really need?
4: Yeah. When we start cutting back on our steak and beef, it's a rough day in Texas. I'll just put it that way.
3: And you know, it's not that we're not going to eat beef or steak, but how many do we buy, you know?
4: Yeah. Maybe instead of 6 days a week, maybe it's 5 or 4.
3: That's right. Cut one day out.
4: Yeah.
3: But fish, some of the fish I read this week is 120 a pound.
4: What? Are you serious?
3: I read that, and I don't think it was a joke.
4: Wow. I've never heard of fish being that high.
3: I haven't either. Now, I knew that shrimp and all this had gotten high, but I didn't know it was that high.
4: Wow. I didn't know that either. Oh, my word.
3: Yeah. It would get my attention.
4: Yeah.
3: You know, only thing I eat is either lobster or shrimp. I don't eat salmon and things, and I know salmon's high.
4: Yeah. I'm sure lobster's probably pretty high, too. I mean, that's...
3: Oh, but it is. I haven't had it in a long time, but that's my preferred fish.
4: Hmm. It's so sweet, and you dip it in some butter, and oh.
3: That's right. Don't make me hungry.
4: I know. I start thinking about lobster rolls now, and I'm like, oh, man, that sounds good.
3: I know. But I love lobster. There ain't any doubt about it.
4: Mm-hmm. Wow, it's the best. I think it's getting to where we're left with is pretty much chicken and, you know, roadkill.
3: And roadkill, oh, my gosh. I was going to say ham.
4: Okay.
3: Because you know, we love ham and bacon.
4: We'll go with ham.
3: Well, you know how it is. If you talk about it, then you want it.
4: I know it. As soon as it comes up, all of a sudden that's planted in your brain. Or there's this. We could just abandon chicken and ham and just replace our diet with chocolate, and that would be fine.
3: You know, that would sounds like a good idea. Replacing with chocolate is never a bad idea.
4: No, it's not. But boy, have you ever tried to go without meat? It's terrifying. It's horrible.
3: Well, that's because our bodies crave it, and we're used to it.
4: Yeah.
3: And it says, you know, what's for dinner?
4: Yeah. And I can't imagine a life without beef and steak and, I mean, the hearty kind of meats. I mean, chicken is nice, but it's light.
3: It is light. And I don't think everybody would ever go just to chicken.
4: I don't think you could. No.
3: Unless you're on the diet. And most of us are not.
4: Most of us should be, but are not.
3: We just can't give certain things up.
4: I know it. It's not. I mean, come on. You think of Texas, you think beef, you think steak. We can't all of a sudden abandon it. It's kind of like our heritage. It's our thing, aside from football.
3: That's right. Well, you know, I saw advertised this week on television. These people were selling this cake, or hopefully a lot of cakes, and they said it is 7 pounds.
4: A cake that weighs 7 pounds?
3: 7 pounds.
4: Oh, my word.
3: And each piece had 5 layers.
4: Ooh.
3: And each piece then was about a pound. Now, can you imagine trying to eat that? It'd take all day.
4: It would. I'd love to try, but I'd get sick, I'm sure. Oh, wow.
3: Well, it was red, blue, and white for our anniversary. Do you have the flags and everything? My flags, I've got to get new ones because mine don't say 250 years.
4: Mm-mm. I got to get some new updated ones, too. I think I'm late.
3: I am, too. My neighbors have already got their flags out.
4: Really?
3: Yes. Ooh. And someone said something to me. Are you putting out flags? Oh, yes, I said.
4: Yeah.
3: But I've got to order them first. I don't have them here.
4: I know it. And what is July 4th is next weekend, isn't it? I think so.
3: Is it next weekend?
4: Let me see.
3: I'll have to.
4: Because I thought we had another couple of weeks, but I might be mistaken. So, yeah, I'm looking at the calendar. Yeah, it's a week from today. It's July 4th.
3: I knew it was July 4th. I just thought we had more time.
4: Yeah, so did I. Surprise.
3: That's right. I mean, I've been so busy that I wasn't keeping up with the dates.
4: Yeah. And I was thinking
3: it was like 20th, you know.
4: Yeah, I thought so, too. I thought we had, two, three, maybe weeks. You know, it's just, I don't know. I'm becoming one of those people that I used to make fun of, like to say, like, oh, Christmas, I didn't know. It just snuck up on me. Okay, it's the same date every year. That's not possible. And I would make jokes, and here I am. Oh, my God, July 4th is next weekend. It snuck up on me, so.
3: Had you thought about it this year? We've had more deals where we're off. We're having celebrations, we're having holidays. I think we've had more than we're supposed to.
4: It seems like it, yes. Well, there's more holidays.
3: The holidays are just they're hitting my office. It seems like it's every 2 weeks.
4: Yeah.
3: Surely it's not, but we've had an awful lot of holidays.
4: Yeah, like days off kind of holidays, not just, you know, National Cookie Day, but like,
3: that's right.
4: Take the day off kind of holidays. I don't know why.
3: Every year I try to take a couple of holidays and delete them and say, well, we're not taking these two. We'll take all the rest, but we'll leave this one or that one out.
4: Yeah, yeah. You can't possibly take all of them or you'd never get anything done.
3: That's what I'm afraid of. Huh. So I've been delegating certain ones.
4: Just look at the calendar and say, nope, cross that one off. We're done.
3: Yeah, I say, well, that one we just can't take off.
4: Oh, my word. This is Your Money with Faye Bagby. Your phone number is?
3: It's 877-588-3330. That's 877-588-3330. 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
4: Of course, now, as I think about it, you personally, I don't think you ever take a holiday off anyway. So,
3: not very many, because I always have so much I've missed getting done that I think, well, I can get a little bit more done.
4: Yeah. I mean, you know, you're lucky. I know this is a slight exaggeration, but you're lucky if you take off Christmas Day.
3: That's right.
4: Yeah.
3: Well, you have to take that off.
4: Oh, yeah.
3: My grandchildren would never be the same.
4: Oh, no. They would ground you.
3: They would. I mean, if their grandmother didn't do all these things, we don't know what in the world would happen.
4: Yeah, I think things would fall apart. That's for sure.
3: That's right. Jeez.
4: Okay, so what is there any new exciting things that are happening this week? What's the?
3: Well, we're bidding on a couple of really good policies. This one's a $500,000, and the premium is only $700 a year.
4: No.
3: On $500,000.
4: Really?
3: That's like 0.14. Oh. I mean, it's so low you can't hardly see it.
4: Wow, that's
3: incredible.
4: So that's
3: the whole year. And they pay quarterly. Can you imagine?
4: Oh, geez. It's next to nothing if you break it up quarterly.
3: If it's quarterly, it's not anything.
4: No.
3: I don't know if we'll get it. We're working hard on it. And it's 24 months.
4: Oh, that's a good one.
3: It's really a good one. You know, it's short. The premiums are short. I think it'll be a great policy. I don't know yet if we're going to get it. We're bidding two or three. All of them have really good lifetime deal. They have good premiums. But everybody's bidding against us. You know that. They're bidding hard and heavy.
4: Yeah, it seems like the competition has been fierce this year. And it yeah. used to be, I remember a couple of years ago, where by the time we got to June, a lot of the competition had already bid all their budget for the year, and they'd be out by, like, what, March, April-ish?
3: Yeah, April, no later than April. So it was a good thing for us, because then we could start buying up policies. Until then, lots of times we would just be the back end, and they already got the bid and going to walk away with it.
4: Yeah.
3: And it's been a tough year to get the policies. I can remember last year we had a lot more bought at this time.
4: Yeah. Yeah. It has been a rough year. It's like the whole landscape has changed.
3: It has. It's a lot different.
4: It seems like, I mean, you could almost, I don't want to say sit out the first quarter of the year, because you never did that, but you could almost just pretty much bank on the fact that by the time we got to spring, the competition was all done, they move aside, and then boom, you start going in, and then starting around April, May, June, great stuff coming in, great policies, not a lot of competition for bidding, but it seems different this year, and I don't know if there's a reason for that, or if there's, I don't know, it just kind of baffles me a little bit. Maybe they're...
3: Okay, now let me ask you another question.
4: Mm-hmm.
3: I've got a couple of people, or three, they're getting a divorce. And the lady got one of the policies in the divorce. And now this lady called me and she said, I want to cash out. I said, well, you know, you can't get paid now because it's not due yet. She said, I don't care. I just want to get out. She said, what can you get me? I said, I might could get you to give you 40% since it's not due yet. And they don't care. 40% is just fine. They're mad. They're getting a divorce. And they just want a little bit of money. They don't even want to get the whole thing. So if somebody would like to have this policy, I would try to arrange it for them.
4: Oh.
3: Because they would make 60%.
4: Oh, wow. That's new. I don't think I've heard that one.
3: We've never had anybody getting a divorce before. And then women are different than men. A man would hold on to his and get his profit, get his money back, and be happy and go down the road. But women have a different theory when they're mad.
4: Yeah. Yeah.
3: When they're mad, they don't care.
4: What is it? What's the saying? Something about a scorned woman or something?
3: Yes.
4: Yeah, I don't remember how it goes, but I would have thought, I mean, I don't know how to ask this in a polite way. Isn't it shooting yourself in the foot by bowing out early?
3: Because I looked at this one lady's policy, and the premium is not hardly anything.
4: Oh my
3: God. Think it's, I want to say $27 a quarter. It's not much. And she's just mad. It's not a nice divorce.
4: Ugh.
3: They've been having words. Yeah. So, you know, it's a pretty good deal.
4: Yeah.
3: And I may take it myself, but I thought, you know, if somebody wanted it, it'd be a heck of a deal for them because they would make 60%.
4: So is it, like, official? Like, she wants out and that's it and it's available? Or is it pending?
3: No, that's the word.
4: Okay, so she's made her final decision.
3: I think so.
4: All right. And it's
3: wild. Well, I said it.
4: What is the policy? What is it, 27 months or was that the other, the 24 months?
3: I don't remember how many months it is. Mm. It's probably 3 years or 27 months, something like that.
4: And we're already into it, at least a little bit. So there's already
3: a little bit. I mean, when they decide to get a divorce, I was contacted. And this is one of the policies that she ended up with.
4: All right. And she just wants out.
3: She just wants out, and she would do more to him if she could.
4: Oh, that does sound ugly. All right. Well, I hope that works out well. That's never fun. I know that's terrible, a horrible thing to experience and go through on either side.
3: It would be a terrible thing to go through. And anyway,
4: I kind of understand. You know, you just want to take the money and go and just be done with it, I suppose.
3: They want to leave town.
4: Yeah. Get as far away as possible. Okay.
3: They don't want to live in the same town.
4: So if somebody were to hypothetically call you on Monday and say, hey, you know that divorce policy you're talking about? Can I get in? Can they?
3: We'll see. Yeah.
4: All right. Well, there you go. There's a new option. Something new every day, I suppose. So, all right. Anything else from this past week that people should?
3: No, that was the main thing. We're doing annuities as fast as we can because we've got that 17% bonus, and everybody loves that idea. And a lot of people are taking their money out of their 401k. They're transferring that to us. So we're getting that all set up. And a lot of people are going to retire in 2 or 3 years. So they want to get this over, get it out of the stock market while they can.
4: Yeah, I I'm glad you brought that up because you mentioned last week that the bonuses for annuities went from 16% to 17%. And
3: right.
4: I mean, it just in a time that I was almost expecting bonuses to go away because they'd gone on so long, they didn't go away. They got better. I didn't see that
3: they
4: coming.
3: They did. They got better instead of just flat going away, which I thought, you know, last summer is when I really thought it was going to happen, as you know.
4: Yeah.
3: And they held in. And they said they got so much response from people loving it, they decided to keep it a while.
4: Well, then that's great news. I mean, it's one thing to have an annuity. The annuity without the bonuses altogether is a fantastic investment. I mean, in and of itself, it's conservative. You won't ever have to worry about the bottom falling out and losing everything, no matter what, because there's that safeguard in there. And so that alone just makes annuities fantastic. But then they were 14%. And then they were 16%, and now they're 17%, and that bonus is on top of whatever the annuity makes.
3: That's right. So whatever you make that year, then you look at that and see what you made, and then you look at your bonus. And the bonus really makes it rise up, so it's a great deal.
4: And this is kind of a weird question, but is the new excitement about annuities because of the bonuses, or are the bonuses in response to new excitement about annuities?
3: Well, people are excited flat out on annuities. They see what they can do. They see that they're safe. They're tax deferred until you take it out. So all that really adds up. And you don't get that in the stock market. And the other thing is, it's not directly in the stock market ever. So you don't have to worry about it going down. If the stock market goes down, this just stands still. So you don't ever take a loss.
4: Yeah.
3: And you can't say that if you're in the stock market. We don't know how it's going to work out.
4: No. In the stock market, you will wake up any day, and it could pancake. It could, you know, who knows what could happen. All kinds of disastrous things we've seen in the past with the stock market. But with annuities, you've got that stopgap. And so it's almost like, and correct me if I'm wrong, because this might be going a little bit too far, but it seems like annuities are almost like being in the stock market, but don't have to worry about losing everything you have.
3: Well, it's similar to the stock market, except it's got all the guarantees. That's what I love. You know it's your principal safe. You know it's not ever going anywhere. And once your interest is credited, it never goes anywhere. Everything is locked in as it happens. You can't get that with the stock market. You're on your own in the stock market. It can go up. It can go down. One day you've got $1,000 profit. The next day it may take it away from you. And annuities not that way. Whatever is credited is locked in from then on. Your interest, once it's credited, it's locked in. And, you know, it's compound interest. There's just so many good things about it. You can go in and do a trust and put it in a trust in the annuity. You can change your beneficiaries. You can add beneficiaries. It's very versatile. And these companies, if you get a big company, they're worth billions of dollars. You don't want one from Podunk that's worth $1 million. They wouldn't have money to pay anybody. So you've got to have a company that could pay everybody at one time. And one of the ones we use is worth $60 billion.
4: Good Lord.
3: Yes.
4: That's a heavy foundation.
3: It's got so many advantages, I just can't think of a downside.
4: Well, you know, I was going to ask you that. I'm like, what's the disadvantage? Why would somebody not do annuities? Is it just not exciting enough? Is it just,
3: they haven't been exposed to it. That's the whole deal. They've not been exposed to annuities. They've always just seen the brokerage house down the street. And like a little lamb, they go down there and invest with it.
4: Huh.
3: So there's a big difference in annuities and stock market. Stock market, there is no guarantees. It's your broker. He's got to be really smart if he's going to make you money. Yeah. And even if he doesn't, he's not responsible.
4: Yeah, I mean,
3: there's no one responsible.
4: Uh-uh. There's no skin in the game for your broker. They don't care.
3: He makes a commission, and more he sells, the more he makes.
4: Yeah.
3: And that's okay. I'm not against that. I'm just against the risk.
4: Yeah, and I mean, at the end of the year, really all that matters is the bottom line on the spreadsheet. Did you make any money? Or a lot of times with the stock market, people get excited. They're juiced because, oh, wow, I made $1,000 today. And then the next day, they may lose $500 or they may make $300. And then it goes back and forth. And it's this giant tug of war. And at the end of the day, I think a lot of people feel like they've made a lot of money in the long term. But in reality, they forget sometimes about the down days, only remember the good days. And it seems like you've had stories of people that have come to you after years and years and years of being in the stock market and said, I thought I was making more money, but when it comes down to the bottom line, they haven't made anywhere near of what they thought. And so,
3: well, you have to pay the broker. Remember that. It's not a free service. Even though you're making money, you've got to pay them. And like we've talked about the gold market, it's shiny, it's pretty, everybody has to have some. But then when you sell it, you find out you didn't make quite as much as you thought.
4: Yeah. I mean, there's a lot of shiny types of investments. And I think gold is one of the old school things that, you know, like you say, it's shiny, it's pretty, it's neat. Gold has been around forever. And gold, I mean, we even compare things to gold. Like, ooh, get this particular thing. It's the gold standard. Or get this gold star package. Or we compare everything to gold as like the best of the best. And so a lot of people have this impression of there's nothing better than gold. But then as you've recently uncovered and found out, gold isn't necessarily the shiny profit driving investment that a lot of people thought. And
3: I can't get anybody to tell me exactly what the fee was. I just know that one story where that they got ready to cash in, they were giving it to us. And they discovered all these fees. And it was a double set of fees. I still don't understand.
4: Oh.
3: They paid the first fee, and then they didn't send them the check. It had to go through another party, and then that party charged them. Then they got their money.
4: Wow.
3: But they didn't get what they thought they were getting.
4: No. And then you've got the delay of getting payment, so you put that on top of it. It's
3: it took
4: insult
3: two
4: to injury.
3: Months.
4: Yeah.
3: Oh, 2 months.
4: Wow, that's a long time.
3: And then I told you about a relative of mine. He had to do the other deal, the invisible investment. And it was really invisible time he got his money.
4: Yeah.
3: There was no profit time he got it. He thought he was going to make all this, and it just disappeared.
4: I don't mean to laugh at your relative's expense. But
3: well, I laughed a lot, and he didn't tell me until it was all over, I can tell you.
4: Oh, yeah, I'm sure he was ashamed until he had to admit it.
3: He was really embarrassed that he put all that money in it. And then, in order to cash it in, he found out the hard way. It wasn't near as pretty as he thought.
4: Oh, my word. Yeah, people get, I would have thought that not anybody that, people that know you should probably know better. I would think a relative would, how do
3: a
4: they show their face?
3: Well, it was shiny and it was new and,
4: Are they allowed to come to Thanksgiving?
3: Well, if they don't talk about it. But, a Bitcom, I've talked about it ever since we started on that Bitcom stuff. And they opened that place here in Texas, and all the guy wanted to know was, could he go buy a pickup with it? He said, this stuff, can I buy a pickup with it?
4: And what
3: and
4: was
3: I
4: the
3: think
4: answer?
3: Not offhand. You could just do it outright.
4: See, I don't understand. And maybe I'm just because I haven't, gotten into that world, but I don't understand what you do with it if you can't buy stuff with it, can't touch it, can't see it.
3: I think you have to do something. You have to get them to pay you. I mean, you got to convert this to payment.
4: I don't know what that means.
3: And the reason you can't take the coins down, they can't see it. It's invisible.
4: Yeah.
3: So you can't buy something until you convert this back to cash.
4: I mean, I don't see me going into the auto dealer and saying, hey, I have some invisible money. I want to buy this truck. I don't think they're going to say yes.
3: Well, in between, sometimes that Bitcoin goes left and right and in between.
4: Oh.
3: And when you get through, you're not sure you have anything.
4: Oh, my word. That just doesn't sound. See, you see, that's why I think so many people are really more drawn towards life settlements and annuities. Annuities, you know what they are. You know exactly what you're investing in. You know your profit coming out. I don't want to sound boring and old school, but when it comes down to it. I mean, old school, we know what it is, and it works.
3: You can see it, and you can touch it, by
4: yeah,
3: the way.
4: Yeah, I mean, you've got the, yeah, you can see it, you can touch it, you've got the track record to show it, so I don't know. I mean, sure, try something new and exciting, there's nothing wrong with that, but boy, I don't know that I would dive all into some of those things.
3: They tell me a lot of Bitcoin has flat disappeared.
4: Oh, geez. Yeah. Oh, didn't you tell the story a couple months ago about how somebody made off with like millions of Bitcoin?
3: Millions and millions of Bitcoin, yes.
4: Yeah, I kind of remember
3: and
4: that
3: now. It disappears once it leaves the platform. It kind of goes under scope, and you don't know where it really is. You cannot see a Bitcoin.
4: Wow. It sounds like it's hard to trace and hard to track.
3: It is hard to trace.
4: I mean, it's like you have a life settlement. When the policy matures, you know exactly where it's going to go, how much is going to go there, and then how it gets into your account, about when it's going to get into your account. It's all laid out right there. Everything is so heavily tracked from start to finish. it would be, I mean, it just seems like
3: it's... It can disappear because it goes to the bank.
4: Yeah, exactly.
3: Bitcoin does not go to your bank. It does not go to a deal where they can track it. Now, they may know how to track it. I don't. I can't figure it out because I know millions disappear every day somewhere.
4: Jeez.
3: But I know that if you've got an annuity, you know, the company's got the reserves to pay. They've got billions of dollars. And then you take a live settlement. A live settlement is handled by the brokerage, Nevada Trust Company. They're a trust company. They're insured for a liability, everything else. So the money's always with Nevada Trust. And at the end, when it matures, the money goes to a check to Nevada Trust. The insurance company doesn't pay us. They pay Nevada Trust. So when the money gets to Nevada Trust, they put it in your account. That's the safest way I know to do business.
4: Yeah. I mean, I can't think of any other investment, even things that have other types of things that have been around for a while. You don't always know what you're going to get back. You don't always know when you're going to get back. You don't always know if you'll get it back. You don't know, you know, it may be worth, you know, grandiose amounts today. And then tomorrow something happens and all of a sudden it's worth nothing. And then you're left with just an empty bag of nothingness. But with a life settlement or an annuity, you know exactly what you're getting, you know, especially
3: it's
4: with the annuity.
3: It's both handled by a life company.
4: Yeah, yeah.
3: You know, it's all payment from a life insurance company, which is the way it ought to be.
4: Yeah. They're so heavily regulated. There's, I don't know, it just, it seems like, if people want to swing for the fence, jump on the new fad, go for it if you want to. But at least, I would think anyway, at least have something in some kind of a conservative investment, whether it's life settlements, annuities, doesn't matter. They both, you know, you've got the data to prove it too, because you've got investors who have been doing this for so many years. A lot of them have been doing this with you since the very beginning. And
3: 13 years.
4: I mean, it's a long time.
3: 13 years.
4: I can't think of most people, if something wasn't working, they wouldn't still be doing it after 13 years. They would have bailed. But
3: that's right.
4: Some of your early investors, especially those that have been so, how do I say, engaged the most or in the most policies or...
3: And we've gotten better.
4: Yeah.
3: You know, a lot of them went over. And now they're not going over. They're coming in early.
4: Yeah.
3: That $3 million one that we got in last week, it was several months early.
4: Wow.
3: And they made 40%. Now, if you've been backing off, you should come get in some of these new ones that are paying such a great amount.
4: Yeah. And I know we were talking about how the bidding is fierce, but boy, it just seems like the last, I don't know, month or two, the newest policies that you've been actually getting and being awarded have been just spectacular. Profit amounts are great. The policies are big. They're good types of policies. It just seems like it's firing on all cylinders. When you get one, you get a good one, a really good one.
3: You know, everybody was after him about letting the policies go over and telling us that they were going to, you know, 30 months, and it wasn't 30 months.
4: Yeah.
3: So then we got better people, and they're doing a better job. And look at, we had four policies come due.
4: Yeah, all at once.
3: Yeah, and we were shocked.
4: I'm just...
3: And we're waiting on payment from one. All the others have already paid off.
4: Yeah. I mean, the life settlements started out as a really good investment. It's just at the very beginning, before you really got your feet wet, there were some policies that were a little bit shaky. But after 13 years, I mean, man, you have really, really honed in on the types of policies. What do they say? Practice makes perfect? I would say
3: it's taken a lot of practice.
4: It has. But, you know.
3: And we've got that one policy. We are waiting for it to come in. You know, it's the first policy we ever bought.
4: Yeah.
3: And it's just hung on. and the guy's 92, turning 93. He was about dead. We said, we're going to get paid. And I'll be dadgum, he went and had a heart valve transplant.
4: Yeah.
3: At 92. Nobody would have done it in Texas.
4: No.
3: Nobody would have done it. But he's so rich, they did it. I can't believe it.
4: It defies all logic. I mean, in any sane world, that would have never happened. The odds of that of happening are so small, it's just, he just, you can, if you have enough money, you can buy just about anything.
3: I guess you can, because everybody here said, after 76, they wouldn't have done it.
4: Yeah.
3: That's what everybody told me.
4: I mean, Yeah, it was a long shot. It wasn't even like a couple of months. Well, it's close enough. No, he was over by a long shot when they did it. So, I don't know. But aside from that, and when speaking of that, it's about time probably to send Flint over to, what is it, North Carolina?
3: North Carolina again.
4: To knock on the door.
3: It's 3 years ago now, isn't it?
4: Yeah, it's been a while.
3: Oh, my gosh.
4: But aside from that one, I mean, yeah, I get, you know, somebody maybe has been in several years ago and maybe got into one of the early policies. But after over a decade of doing this, you know, the technology's gotten better. The information's gotten better. The analysis has gotten better. You know, all the tricks and you know, what do you call it? Like the fancy trickery that people try to slip by you. You're like an eagle eye, and you catch those things, and you don't even bid on policies that are just junk, and you can see them a mile away. So,
3: well, you know, the other day we had an opportunity. We bid on a policy and found out the lady was going to move to Norway. And we said, we've got to have somebody here that will be responsible, sign the deals. They said, okay. And then we got a report in, and come to find out, she went for cancer screening 4 days before she bought the policy. That's a no-no. Then we find out that her sister wrote the policy for her. That's a no-no. Oh. A relative cannot do that. It's against the rules. And then we found out that her best friend was involved in the policy.
4: Ooh.
3: And we said, no, we think we better pass, because I said, this is a lawsuit looking for a place.
4: Yeah.
3: I mean, you can't go to Norway and find out that she bought this 4 days after going and having an exam.
4: Oh,
3: and then you let your best friend write the policy. That's wrong.
4: Yeah.
3: I mean, it went on and on. And then her sister was involved in it. And I think they were going to defraud everybody.
4: Yeah, that's what that sounds like. That's red flag city right there.
3: It was. And we didn't get that till this week.
4: Ooh.
3: And we said, no, we're not closing up. We're not buying.
4: Yeah, don't
3: let some other person like us get involved and not have it checked out. But we're waiting on those final things about the policy before we bought it. And boy, it came up every red flag in the world.
4: Wow. Yeah. I mean, that's it. Run as far away as possible. I don't blame you on that one. Jeez.
3: Yeah, you can't let a relative write a policy. You can't let your best friend get involved. And then you go to the doctor and you know darn well you've got cancer. And she was going to try to put that over on them.
4: Oh, wow. Yeah. That.
3: And they would have checked her. They would have checked when she last went to the doctor. They would have checked everything.
4: Oh, yeah. I mean, they don't just take your word for it. They're pretty thorough with those things. And
3: they're very thorough.
4: Wow. I wouldn't want to be her even in this state, because I mean, that could be kind of, that's pretty shaky ground.
3: It would have been very shaky.
4: Wow. Oh my word. I don't blame you from running for that one. So this is Your Money with Faye Bagby. Your phone number is?
3: It's 877-588-3330. That's 877-588-3330. 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
4: And every Saturday around this time, we get into trivia. So what is our topic today?
3: Okay, we're going to talk about an actress. She's born in Snyder, Texas. We had a lot of people from Snyder, Texas that did a lot of great things. Her name was Bernice Stakely, but her stage name is Charlene Holt. I don't know if you remember her. She's born in 28 in Snyder. she did not go to college there or school. They moved to Hagerman, New Mexico. And then she came back and went to McMurray University in Abilene. Then she decided to become a model. And all these actresses, most of them were a model before they were an actress. So she modeled in Houston, Texas. Then in 1958, or 56, I guess it was, she was crowned Miss Maryland. And I found that all these actresses,

0: remember him. He's one of the best directors we've ever had. So she was spotted by director Harold Hawks, and he cast her in a lot of different movies, but she never made first grade. She was always a supporting actress, and she was named Miss Sweater Girl in 1958. And the contest was held there in New York City, so that was helping her along. Then she was went from a model to an actress. Let me tell you what all she went in. She was in The Corruptors in 1962. That was a TV series. And this is one of the best ones she was in. If a Man Enters, remember that?
1: Oh, yes. Well, she was in that?
0: Oh, my gosh. She was in that. Wow. Then she was in Hawaii, and I don't remember that one. Saints and Sinners. Now, this is another famous one she was in. Days of Wine and Roses.
1: Oh, you remember that one? Yes, I remember that one, yes.
0: Island of Love, the Alfred Hitchcock Hour. So they hired her. She did two episodes with them. And then she went to Burke's Law. And I watched Burke's Law all the time. Do you remember it?
1: I'm trying to think. For some reason, I don't.
0: Wasn't Gene Kelly in that?
1: I want to say yes, but I don't.
0: I think so.
1: Huh. I feel like I should remember that, and for some reason I'm drawing a blank.
0: Well, then she was in Man's Favorite Sport, Arrest and Trial. Then she went over to Perry Mason.
1: Ooh.
0: Did a bunch of Perry Mason deals.
1: Really?
0: Then she did Red Line, and I don't remember that one. Then Honey West, I remember that one.
1: Mm-hmm.
0: And The Hero. And then she was in El Dorado. With John Wayne and Robert Mitchum and all them.
1: Yes.
0: And I've watched that three times.
1: Oh, yeah. That's a classic.
0: It really is. Then she was in Hour of the Gun.
1: Hour of the Gun. I don't. Why doesn't that sound familiar? It doesn't sound familiar. Huh.
0: I don't remember which actor, the male actor was. And it takes a thief. Hmm. And I certainly remember that one. Wonder Woman. She was in Wonder Woman.
1: Was she really? Like yeah. The TV show?
0: Yeah, the TV show.
1: I watched it all the time. Linda Carter. She, spinning around.
0: Yes.
1: Yeah.
0: Yep. Then she was in Chips in 1980.
1: Oh, loved Chips.
0: And that was her final appearance. That's when she got out.
1: Really?
0: And you know, she was married to a guy named Fishman, but I don't remember him. But she starred in 1962, and she was in movies till 1980.
1: Hmm. That's almost a 20-year run.
0: Yeah, it was almost 20 years. And she died at 67. She's awfully young.
1: Wow, that is young.
0: And she died in Williamson County, Tennessee.
1: Huh.
0: Yeah, but it was funny how she started out, you know, a lipstick commercials for Revlon and modeling in Houston. And she went to college in Abilene, McMurray College. It's called McMurray University in reality.
1: Hmm. I'm just sitting here thinking, you know, it kind of. I think you're probably right. I do see a lot of models, now that you mention it, who turn actress. I don't see many the other way. Not many actresses turn models, but...
0: No, but every time I read about a young actress, it always shows she did modeling first. And they say you have to do something like that where they'll notice you. You've got to be out on the screen where people will see who you are and how you look.
1: Wow, I'd never thought of that before. I didn't make that connection.
0: Huh. You remember the girl who played Ginger on Gilligan's Island?
1: Oh, yeah.
0: I read her autobiography today, and she never married.
1: What? Really?
0: Well, after she got started, and she said the reason was she was gone 3 or 4 weeks at a time filming.
1: Hmm.
0: But she started out as a model.

0: Huh. So she, wait a minute. So she was a, she, I think, she, didn't she play a model on, or a, I guess a former model on Gilligan's Island? And she really was one?
1: And she was one in real life. And I said she never married. She might have been married for a little while, but then she never married again.
0: Wow.
1: And she said it was because she was on the road all the time. And she was worried after she played in Gilligan's Island that they were going to typecast her, you know, little skinny outfits and the bathing suits she wore all the time. And so she was trying not to get typecast. So she went back to New York and did theater for a long time.
0: Really?
1: Yeah, and it got her established, and people that way knew who in the heck she was. And she said if she'd stayed in California, she'd have been just in little bathing suits, and they wouldn't have taken her serious.
0: Yeah, I can see it happens to so many actors who get into a wildly popular show, and then people can't see them as anything but that character.
1: That's what a lot of them tell me. And then years later, she actually did a final deal of Gilligan's Island. But she didn't do it for years and years because nobody seemed interested in her because she had done Gilligan's Island. And they thought that's all she could do. So she had to start over in a theater and plays. And enough people saw her, then they finally said, we'd like to hire you.
0: Wow. So it was actually the show is what got her famously known. And then she had to prove that she could actually act in New York.
1: Yeah, she had to go back and prove it. And once she proved it, and enough directors saw her, they took a chance on her.
0: Wow.
1: And said, okay, we'd like for you to try out for this part.
0: Boy, that seems a little bit backwards in a weird way.
1: And then the girl that played officer that also wore the little bikinis, she found out that she was getting paid a lot more than she was.
0: Oh.
1: And she said she put that in her basket to remember, you know, that's just the way it works. Sometimes people get a lot more money than you do.
0: Mm.
1: And she remembered that and how to overcome that.
0: Wow. It's just Hollywood can be so dirty sometimes. It's
1: that's
0: just,
1: what she said. Ooh. It's not a nice place.
0: No. Golly. Cutthroat, backstabbing, all the drama that goes with it, the pay inequality. Jeez, I don't know if I could handle that.
1: And just being in something like Gilligan's Island, you know, they didn't want to hire her for a different type. They wanted to play that kind of parts. And she said she knew she'd never get noticed. So she just went back to New York and started over.
0: Wow. Did I see something recently that Ginger recently passed away, or did I just see something that she's just like in her 90s or something? Had a birthday.
1: She died April 5th of 1996. No, that's not her.
0: Oh, no.
1: No, she didn't. I'm sorry. I was thinking about somebody else.
0: Hmm.
1: And she may have died recently, because remember, she was born early.
0: Yeah, it seems like...
1: Gilligan's Island was a long time ago.
0: Yeah, I'm trying to think. I know it seems like most of Gilligan's Island are gone. I don't think many of them are left.
1: The people that played it, remember you had the husband and wife, and they were in their 50s, I think, when they played the part.
0: Oh, yeah, Thurston Howell the Third.
1: That's right, Thurston Howell. I forgot his name. And she said she stayed friends with the guy that played Gilligan. What was his name?
0: Bob Denver.
1: Bob Denver, wow, I forgot. But they became friends for the rest of their lives.
0: Really?
1: Yeah, they were very close.
0: I'll be. You know, sometimes you hear about how there's some kind of a feud or something. And then
1: a lot of them don't even like each other.
0: Yeah, they hate each other.
1: Yeah, I'm always reading that they didn't get along on the set. And as soon as the day's deal was gone, they left immediately. They didn't talk to each other.
0: Yeah. I always heard, remember Andy Griffith's show? I've always heard that Andy and the lady that played Aunt B couldn't stand each other, but you'd never know it.
1: I read all about that, and they couldn't.
0: Yeah.
1: And they said it's because she's so mean. She didn't like any of them. And some of the men cussed, and that really set her off. And years later, after it's all over, you know, she stayed in North Carolina. She didn't go back to New York. And she finally apologized after all those years.
0: Oh, really? I didn't know that.
1: And told him that she was sorry that she had acted like she did.
0: Wow.
1: No, she couldn't stand them and wouldn't have anything to do with them off air. Yeah, I read the whole thing.
0: I think the first time I heard that, I thought, no. I mean, look at them. It's like a big, happy Southern family. How could they not like
1: each
0: other?
1: And they wanted it to look like that, but it wasn't.
0: Boy.
1: And, you know, Don Knotts was going to play the heavy. Andy was going to play the clown. And they changed it. And that's why it worked out so good.
0: I didn't know that.
1: What? Yeah.
0: Really?
1: If you go back and read it, that's what it says.
0: Huh.
1: And Ronnie Howard, his dad, worked on the set also.
0: Yes. And his brother sometimes would be in episodes as like an occasional guest.
1: I never saw his brother, but the other I did. I knew about that. And the girl that played Helen Crump, her and Andy were close. And they said they tried someone else that year before. Ellen Donahue, and she didn't fit in. She wasn't believable. And the girl that played Helen Crump was warm and tender. Everybody loved her. And the deal with Andy looked real because she was that good.
0: And I don't want to start rumors here, and I might be misremembering, but didn't Helen Crump and Andy,
1: yes,
0: had a real thing, like in real
1: life?
0: They
1: really did. Yes, I read that.
0: Wow.
1: Maybe that's why it was so believable, right?
0: It was believable. It was real. No acting there.
1: And Andy didn't really know how to treat Ron Howard. And his dad came in and helped him with it and said, this is the way you act around a little boy, and this is the way you do that. And Andy followed his lead, and it was very successful.
0: Yes, I think I know exactly what you're talking about. I think I just read that not that long ago, that it was always going to be Andy teaching Opie the lesson, but his dad came in, and when they was talking about how to act towards kids, he said, you've got to change it so that Opie taught Andy the lesson sometimes, which made it
1: magic. That's right. Yeah, and that's why it worked. And Ron Howard's dad knew so much about this industry. He helped him along. He would see things and tell him, you know, this might work better this way. And he knew all about little boys. So he really helped him with that. And they say it's what made it successful between Ron Howard and Andy.
0: It's just all the neat little things that happen behind the scenes. It's just, you know, on the screen, it seems so natural and flawless. And in reality, people go in with the wrong concept, and let's take a different angle, and they hate each other. And
1: well, nothing. And you know that Don Knotts and Andy signed a 5-year agreement together because they didn't think it'd last that long. And so when it went over, they couldn't hire Don Knotts. He had already signed with one of the big deals out in California. He said, well, y'all told me it'd be over in 5 years. So I went ahead and signed up. So they couldn't bring him back.
0: Oh, geez. I didn't know that.
1: Yes.
0: It? It wasn't Three's Company, was it? It wasn't. Oh, I can't remember what he went on to. Or maybe that was. I don't remember. But, yeah, he went on to some other big show.
1: Yeah, he'd already signed a 5-year contract with them. And when Andy announced they were going to keep going, he said, I'm sorry, I can't do it. But they were close all their lives.
0: Wow. That's fantastic. That is really
1: cool.
0: Yeah,
1: they actually liked each other.
0: Boy, I love all those old school, you know, behind the scenes kind of things. It's really neat to see how things used to be as opposed to how things are now. you know, special effects and all the, I don't know, the fancy things that they do. And it's just back then you had a simple set and people acted, and it was more authentic, I think, than it is now. So
1: it was. And of course, when we found out that she didn't like him, I was in deep shock.
0: Yeah.
1: Because she acted real warm on the set.
0: Yeah.
1: But it was all fake. She didn't want to have anything to do with any of them.
0: She should probably win, and I don't know if she did or not, but if she didn't, she should win an award for acting.
1: Yeah, because she showed them all, you know, this warm side, and it wasn't there.
0: Yeah, she really put on a show.
1: And then years later, you know, she actually called Andy and apologized for her behavior.
0: Yeah, that's nice. At least they made up, you know, at some point, so...
1: I think it was many years later.
0: Many, many years later. Like almost too late, kind of later.
1: Yeah, I don't know how she was then, but she realized she'd really been ugly.
0: Yeah, well, you know, things happen, I guess.
1: There you go. Things happen.
0: We'll just leave
1: so
0: it at
1: much
0: that.
1: For that. So much for that.
0: This is Your Money with Faye Bagby. Your phone number is?
1: It's 877-588-3330. That's 877-588-3330. Our website is AmericanFinancialMidland.com.
0: It's one thing to not like some of your coworkers. It's another thing to have to do it in public.
1: Oh, yeah. Now, that would be bad.
0: That would be really bad. okay. Before we wrap up, we were talking about life settlements. There are two risks that people do need to know. What is the first one?
1: The first one is... you might have to pay premiums that might go over, and you should know that in advance. We should tell you. It would be in your contract. It will tell you that it could go over and how much the premium was. The other thing is, it's not liquid till it matures. It becomes liquid when they pass away. The other thing is, you must be accredited to do a life settlement. So you must make $200,000 a year, or you must be worth $1 million without your house.
0: Okay. And
1: that's the rules.
0: The policy that you were talking about at the beginning, you're bidding on that one now, correct? You didn't close it.
1: We're bidding on it. We don't have it closed.
0: Okay. All right. Well, then good. Well, then maybe we'll have some good news, because it sounds like a spectacular policy. If you can,
1: I think it will be. You know, when the premium is $700 a year, not a month, not a quarter, a year.
0: A year. Yeah. I mean, that's rare in a good way. So
1: it's very rare.
0: Oh, and then also, don't forget the annuities. The bonuses are still up to 17%.
1: That's right.
0: So, yeah, if people want
1: to... requirements are not as high as they are on a life settlement.
0: Yeah, there's no kind of accreditation quite
1: no,
0: as strict.
1: No, you don't have to be accredited.
0: Okay. All right. So one last time, Faye, anybody who's interested in either one, life settlements or annuities, they do need to give you a call. So one last time, what is your phone number?
1: It's 877-588-3330. That's 877-588-3330. Our website is AmericanFinancialMidland.com. 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
3: 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They do not represent the opinions of management of this station or Brazos Communications West, LLC, who bear no responsibility or liability for the program's content. 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Many of the topics and opinions discussed may be of a personal nature, and some people may disagree with or find opinions expressed on this program objectionable. Before you invest, you should consult with financial advisors and review the program prospectus and its risks.
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I don't want to miss a thing. Hi, Jim Zippo here. 1 week until the 4th of July. 97 Gold Saturday forecast. Slight chance of afternoon rain, but hot. High today, 105, plus the heat index. Wow. Pretty much the same forecast for the next several days. 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

0: cars, not just on the highway, on the radio, too. It's just what you needed. Me, too. Hi, Jim Zippo. You know, they say last Sunday, the first technical day of summer, the summer solstice, was considered the longest day of the year. And wherever I beg to differ, in my opinion, every Monday still wins that contest.
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11: The weekend weather forecast for this Saturday afternoon. The temperatures have been very hot going into this weekend. It will remain that way. Temperatures around 100 degrees once again this afternoon. In some locations in southwest Texas, the temperatures around 103 degrees. Temperatures drop overnight in the lower to middle 70s. And once again, another hot Sunday from the rroberts.tv studio. Meteorologist Ron Roberts.
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0: 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It's the Piano Man Weekend.
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97 Gold and Heart. You got to have Heart. Ann and Nancy Wilson. And what about love? What about the weather? 97 Gold forecast. Hi, Jim Zippo. Slight chance of afternoon rain, but hot. Today's high, 105 plus that sinister heat index. Pretty much the same forecast for the next few days. So stay cool with us. 97 Gold.

0: spin doctors, two princes. That would be Harry and William, right? Ding, ding, ding. What did I win? Hi, Jim Zippo. Wow, the World Cup has taught me so much. I've been watching the World Cup. Here's what I've learned. A lot of countries have really bad national anthems.
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0: It's our Piano Man weekend. The best of Billy Joel moving out from his 52nd Street album about lower and middle class workers' desires for upward mobility, moving out to bigger and better. Good luck with that. I'm Jim Zippo, and more from the Piano Man himself, Billy Joel, all weekend long.
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2: The weekend weather forecast for this Saturday afternoon. The temperatures have been very hot going into this weekend. It will remain that way. Temperatures around 100 degrees once again this afternoon. In some locations in southwest Texas, the temperatures around 103 degrees. Temperatures drop overnight in the lower to middle 70s. And once again, another hot Sunday from the rroberts.tv studio. Meteorologist Ron Roberts.
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5: 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On May 5th, 2026, deputies with the Midland County Sheriff's Office responded to the 2000 block of South Loop 250 in reference to a burglary. Deputies learned unknown suspects had forced entry into a warehouse where multiple expensive older vehicles were located. Deputies further learned the theft could have occurred over a month prior. The victim reported approximately $100,000 worth of vehicles, side-by-sides, dirt bikes, four-wheelers, and engines being stolen. The victim reported one of the vehicles stolen to be a 1970s model Porsche. Investigators were able to locate one suspect vehicle, a maroon GMC Yukon with a Harley Davidson sticker on the rear window. 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Midland Crime Stoppers are offering a cash reward of up to $1,000 for information leading to the arrest or charges of the individuals involved. If you have any information, please call the Midland Crime Stoppers at 694-TIPS or use the P3 Tips mobile app. Remember, no caller ID is ever used and you will remain anonymous. For the Midland Crime Stoppers and the Midland County Sheriff's Office, I am Investigator Jace Dorner.
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0: wrote and recorded 33 top 40 hits across three decades, celebrating the music of Billy Joel. 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

0: It's our Piano Man weekend, the best of Billy Joel, Say Goodbye to Hollywood, from Billy's album Turnstiles. Now, he wrote Goodbye to Hollywood with Ronnie Spector and the Ronettes song Be My Baby in mind. Billy created the song with the wall of sound production method of Ronnie's late ex-husband, Phil Spector. I'm Jim Zippo. Wow, we're not saying goodbye to Billy Joel. In fact, there's a lot more of him coming up all weekend long. 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

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Hi, Jim Zippo. Ordinary and hot. 97 Gold forecast. Slight chance of afternoon rain, but for the most part, hot. Too much sun. High today, 105. Ouch. Plus the heat index. Pretty much the same exact forecast day after day for at least 3 days. So stay cool with us at 97 Gold.

0: Aerosmith and Dream On. I would dream on, but I got to finish the show. Then I'll go back to the easy chair. Hi, Jim Zippo. Wow, America's going to be 250. That's a lot of candles. Are you buying supplies for the 4th of July? Here's a helpful tip. Remember, guys with an eye patch and three fingers really do sell the very best fireworks.
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0: weekend. The very best of Billy Joel. Only the good die young from his album The Stranger. Billy says it was banned from radio airplay for its content, and then it started zipping up the chart. People had to buy it to hear it. I'm Jim Zippo, and more from the piano man himself, Billy Joel, all weekend long.
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2: The weekend weather forecast for this Saturday afternoon. The temperatures have been very hot going into this weekend. It will remain that way. Temperatures around 100 degrees once again this afternoon. In some locations in southwest Texas, the temperatures around 103 degrees. Temperatures drop overnight in the lower to middle 70s. And once again, another hot Sunday from the rroberts.tv studio. Meteorologist Ron Roberts.
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Piano Man Weekend in full progress. The very best of Billy Joel. We'll dive in right after Gladys Knight and the Pips.

0: Piano Man Weekend, Billy Joel, the very best thereof, and you may be right, from the Glass Houses album. Well, okay, folks keep speculating about this, and I scratch my head about it. So let these two people get married, whatever way they want to get married, Taylor Swift and Travis Kelce. Well, one of the mysteries has seemingly been unraveled. The rehearsal dinner will probably involve about 100 guests, if you can imagine, and I'm sure you can. 1,000 plus people will attend the actual New York Madison Square Garden thing. But the speculation is that it's coming up on Friday, July 3rd. All right? No, I was not invited. And, well, chances are neither were you.
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Your kiss is on my list, right underneath the bread and lunch meat. Who knows? Daryl Hall and John Oates. I'm John Summers.

0: Friday, I'm in love. On Saturday, I guess a day late and a dollar short. Cure, John Summers here. And at what time of the day are you the stupidest? I should say, am I the stupidest? Well, between midnight and midnight. No, just kidding. Now, between 2 and 3 in the afternoon, according to intelligence experts now, that's because of our natural biorhythms, don't you know? Our brains hit a lull at around 2 o'clock in the afternoon, 2 p.m. every day. Makes it the worst time to learn anything new.
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It's the Piano Man Weekend. 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

0: Piano Man Weekend, Matter of Trust, Billy Joel, and the very best thereof. I'm John Summers. This is a weird stat. About every 12 minutes, somebody is injured by a toilet. Yeah, about 45,000 Americans have been injured by the porcelain throne every year. 45,000. What are they doing? There are a lot of ways to hurt yourself, they say. Slip on a wet bathroom floor is one of them. A variety of bruises or broken bones. And well, you get the idea. You know what I'm saying?
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2: The weekend weather forecast for this Saturday afternoon. The temperatures have been very hot going into this weekend. It will remain that way. Temperatures around 100 degrees once again this afternoon. In some locations in southwest Texas, the temperatures around 103 degrees. Temperatures drop overnight in the lower to middle 70s. And once again, another hot Sunday from the rroberts.tv studio. Meteorologist Ron Roberts.
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Aerosmith from the second phase of their career, I guess you could say, with Crazy. 97 Gold weather. It's going to be a nice warm day today. Partly cloudy and breezy, 77 tonight. And tomorrow, thunderstorm in the afternoon. The high tomorrow, only 100. Right now, it's 100? No, it's 102. There you go.

0: Toto, hold the line time. John Somers here. Now, when you find yourself feeling a little scattered and out of sorts, which does happen, they say reach for the crayons. Apparently, coloring pictures sharpens your attention, your concentration, and according to research, adults experienced significant reductions in anxiety after coloring, which leads to an increase in focus. Okay, well, give it a shot.
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0: Piano Man Weekend, the very best of Billy Joel, and she's always a woman. Yeah, I like it that way. Hey, want a client to say yes to you? Well, have a great handshake. That's it. Researchers found that having a firm handshake does increase the likelihood you're going to close the deal. Positive reaction, diminishing the likelihood of a no to whatever it is you want.
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2: The weekend weather forecast for this Saturday afternoon. The temperatures have been very hot going into this weekend. It will remain that way. Temperatures around 100 degrees once again this afternoon. In some locations in southwest Texas, the temperatures around 103 degrees. Temperatures drop overnight in the lower to middle 70s. And once again, another hot Sunday from the rroberts.tv studio. Meteorologist Ron Roberts.
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0: wrote and recorded 33 top 40 hits across three decades, celebrating the music of Billy Joel. It's the Piano Man Weekend.
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0: It's a Piano Man weekend. The very best of Billy Joel and Modern Woman. Name of that one. So how do you honk your car's horn? Well, I press on the button there, DJ boy. And anyway, 54% give it the quick taps, you know, boop, boop. 38% deliver the moderate honks, and 8% of drivers just really go to town. They lay on the horn for an extended period of time, which denotes some level of anger, I'm thinking. Progressive Insurance. 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

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When in Rome is the name of the band. When in Rome, from England. I don't know. 97 Gold weather, few clouds and breezy tonight. Tomorrow, breezy and partly cloudy with a thunderstorm tomorrow afternoon at some point. Tonight, 77. 100. Tomorrow, it's 102.

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0: 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Billy Joel, another one of his many signature songs, I guess you could say. Just the way you are. I love you. Families who eat at the table together stay slim together. Oh, wow. Yeah. Get the most out of the evening meal. Just sit down together, either in the kitchen, the dining room, wherever. Stay at the table until everybody's done with the meal. And during dinner, talk. Have a meaningful conversation about the day. And don't eat your dinner with a TV on in the room or your cell phone in your palm of your hand.
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2: The weekend weather forecast for this Saturday afternoon. The temperatures have been very hot going into this weekend. It will remain that way. Temperatures around 100 degrees once again this afternoon. In some locations in southwest Texas, the temperatures around 103 degrees. Temperatures drop overnight in the lower to middle 70s. And once again, another hot Sunday from the rroberts.tv studio. Meteorologist Ron Roberts.
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0: weekend. The very best of Billy Joel there with Don't Ask Me Why. I'm John Summers. Happy birthday to Khloe Kardashian, who turns 42 today. Khloe, happy birthday. I know she listens all the time. So how does Khloe Kardashian celebrate a birthday? Well, with a series of sexy snaps. These pictures, snapshots, right? Okay. Because, well, that's just because. 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

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That one actually made the list. 97 Gold weather, partly cloudy and breezy tonight, tomorrow breezy and partly cloudy. Okay, and 77 tonight. 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

0: everyone. Love is in the air, right? Orleans. My name is John Summers. What's mom's definition of a good day? This is a Quaker Oats survey for what that's worth. Getting everything crossed off her to-do list is number one on this, followed by having the energy to be fully present with the family, having a clean house, eating at least one meal as a family, and connecting with friends.
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0: Piano Man Weekend. The very best of Billy Joel, who's been a big shot for quite some time. So they say, write what you know. I'm John Summers. Now, you can love your dog, you know, to the moon and back, and I can understand that. But you can't marry your dog. It's not legal in any country or jurisdiction anywhere in the world. Legally, marriage requires consent from both parties, and, well, your dog really can't do that.
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2: The weekend weather forecast for this Saturday afternoon. The temperatures have been very hot going into this weekend. It will remain that way. Temperatures around 100 degrees once again this afternoon. In some locations in southwest Texas, the temperatures around 103 degrees. Temperatures drop overnight in the lower to middle 70s. And once again, another hot Sunday from the rroberts.tv studio. Meteorologist Ron Roberts.
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Frankie Valli and his Four Seasons. Sing along.

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0: Piano Man Weekend, the very best of Billy Joel. We didn't start the fire, at least not this time. When are you ready for a relationship? According to research, it's age 26, because by then you've met enough people to effectively kind of weigh your options, right? Additional research found that divorce rates are lowest among those who marry between the age of 28 and 32. Heck, at the age of 26, I was still asking my dad if I could have a car.
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11: 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We'll see you at the 2026 Star Spangled Salute.
12: We've all been there. You pop into the shop for 5 minutes and all of a sudden you've forgotten where you parked.
13: Car? Car?
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13: 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Come out, wherever you are. 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

0: Hot Chili Peppers. Rock and Roll Hall of Famers, they are, they are. It's called Under the Bridge, but you may know that. I'm John Summers, and okay, so many employees, you know, this happens at work all the time. Maybe you're at work right now and you know this to be true. A lot of employees spend more time on break than they think they do. This from Psychology Today. Apparently, they did a survey of desk-based workers, right? They found the average person underestimates break time by about 74%, with actual break time averaging 2.7 hours per day. While some of this, you know, it's essential needs, eating, you know, bathroom breaks or whatever, stretching, a large portion is spent on non-working socializing, not to mention scrolling Facebook.
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0: And the very best of Billy Joel, you're only human, as we all get our second wind here. All right, so you're planning your summer road trip, right? This is from Money Geek. You should know which states are the most dangerous to drive through. This is based on just accident reports, right? It has nothing to do with, crime or anything like that. Mississippi, number one, with the most accidents, traffic deaths, right? Followed by West Virginia, South Dakota, Arkansas, and Montana.
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2: The weekend weather forecast for this Saturday afternoon. The temperatures have been very hot going into this weekend. It will remain that way. Temperatures around 100 degrees once again this afternoon. In some locations in southwest Texas, the temperatures around 103 degrees. Temperatures drop overnight in the lower to middle 70s. And once again, another hot Sunday from the rroberts.tv studio. Meteorologist Ron Roberts.
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0: Felony theft and burglary of a building. On May 5th, 2026, deputies with the Midland County Sheriff's Office responded to the 2000 block of South Loop 250 in reference to a burglary. Deputies learned unknown suspects had forced entry into a warehouse where multiple expensive older vehicles were located. Deputies further learned the theft could have occurred over a month prior. The victim reported approximately $100,000 worth of vehicles, side-by-sides, dirt bikes, four-wheelers, and engines being stolen. The victim reported one of the vehicles stolen to be a 1970s model Porsche. Investigators were able to locate one suspect vehicle, a maroon GMC Yukon with a Harley Davidson sticker on the rear window. 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Midland Crime Stoppers are offering a cash reward of up to $1,000 for information leading to the arrest or charges of the individuals involved. If you had any information, please call the Midland Crime Stoppers at 694-TIPS or use the P3 Tips mobile app. Remember, no caller ID is ever used and you will remain anonymous. For the Midland Crime Stoppers and the Midland County Sheriff's Office, I am Investigator Jace Dorner.
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